0: issues affecting the governments. When it comes to Prince George, Mayor Simon Yu explains the importance of local governments meeting.
1: Prince George is always a supplies and a logistics center for the northern communities. And we look Dawson Creek, Houston, Smithers, Burns Lake, all the way to Prince Rupert. We look at all of them as our integral part of Prince George.
0: You highlighted one of the challenges being faced between local governments attending is forestry. The annual general meeting for NCLGA began on Wednesday and wraps up today at the Prince George Conference and Civic Center. The Site C Dam in northwestern BC has been officially named the John Horgan Dam and Generating Station. The province said Thursday the dam would be named after the late Premier John Horgan. Horgan reluctantly gave the project the green light to continue construction in 2017 to avoid billions in debt and higher hydro rates. Premier David Eby acknowledged that Horgan wasn't in favor of the over-budget and contentious project.
2: It is a desire to reflect the complexity and the challenge of governing that John engaged in a style that was recognized and appreciated by British Columbians across the province.
0: Horgan died in 2024 after a battle with thyroid cancer. Get daily and weekly news alerts directly to your inbox by signing up at mypgnow.com.
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5: Well, good afternoon. It's just after 5 on your Friday. I'm Colton Hoppe. This is your best of the week from the Country Report brought to you by Prince George Toyota. It's a nicer place to buy a car. So we got word the other day that the Canadian Country Music Awards have a home in 2027, and it is a little on the untraditional side of where you'd see it. We will talk about it right after Dean Brody, Country 97 FM. There's a-

How's that for kicking off your Friday just after 5 o'clock? It's Dean Brody with the boys in Great Big C. It's Friday on Country 97 FM. I'm Colton Hoppy. This is your best of the week of the Country Report brought to you by Prince George Toyota. It's a nicer place to buy a car. We now know where the Canadian Country Music Awards are going to be in 2027. Of course, they're in Saskatoon this year. We're getting some East Coast hospitality. St. John's, Newfoundland is going to be seeing them for the first time ever. First time the province has hosted the annual Canadian music event. I'm looking forward to this because we all know there ain't no party like a Newfoundlander party. And putting it on Canadian country's biggest stage, I'm ready for this. We don't quite know who's emceeing yet. All we know is September 15th through the 18th in St. John's is going to be one crazy party in 2027. Coming up next on the Country Report, we're going to revisit who won Entertainer of the Year at the Academy of Country Music Awards, and we will get to that after one of the nominees. It's Cody Johnson's Till You Can't, Country 97 FM.

We're flashing back to Tuesday, recapping the Academy of Country Music Awards. I'm Colton Hoppe. This is your best of the week for the Country Report, brought to you by Prince George Toyota. It's a nicer place to buy a car. So Cody Johnson cleaned a house on the male performer side of things, picking up Male Artist of the Year and Entertainer of the Year as a whole. I want to focus on the Entertainer of the Year award. When you're in deep against Morgan Wallen, Luke Combs, Chris Stapleton, you better come swinging. And Cody Johnson absolutely knocked it out of the park, picking up that award. But he gave high praise to Luke Combs during his speech because he was on tour with Luke in Australia when he was just starting to cut his teeth. Luke missed the birth of one of his kids. And when you're on the other side of the world, that weighs on anybody. Now, Luke Combs went on there and tore the house down because he's playing these massive rugby stadiums. They see 80,000 people easily. Went out there and made that show his own for 2 hours just to see what great entertainers go for. That's what Cody Johnson strives to bring you every single time he hits the stage. Coming up next on the Country Report, we're going to be talking Ella Langley and some of the things she wants to do in 2026. We'll get to it after word from the wind, Country 97 FM.

0: Until the Langleys weren't for the wind on Country 97 FM. I'm Colton Hoppy. It's all a part of your 5 o'clock Country Report brought to you by Prince George Toyota. It's a nicer place to buy a car. So what a calendar year Ella Langley has had, from opening for Morgan Wallen on his I'm Not the Problem tour to cleaning house at the Academy of Country Music Awards. Every possible category she was in, she picked up the clean sweep on. Ella has recently come out and said, all right, cool, I want a bunch of awards. This is what I want to do next. And it's not necessarily music-driven. It's more just personal achievement. Wants to be the musical guest on Saturday Night Live, eventually host it. I think she would kill it in some of the skits. Also, wants to headline her own show at the Red Rock Amphitheater in Colorado. If you've heard the name Red Rock but never looked it up, do that while you're sitting on the couch this evening. Look up the Red Rock Amphitheater. Your jaw is going to be on the floor. And the other thing she really wants to start incorporating into her band, saxophone player. I think more country music songs need saxophone solos. Ella, please give us them.
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3: Well, good afternoon. I'm Colton Hoppy. Welcome back inside of your 5 o'clock Country Report, brought to you by Prince George Toyota. It's a nicer place to buy a car. So Shania Twain, she was the host of the Academy of Country Music Awards this past weekend. Also has new music on the way with a new album as well. But the meaning behind her album, it's paying homage to somebody very near and dear to her. We will talk about it right after You're Still the One, Country 97 FM.

0: I absolutely love it. Shania Twain, you're still the one. Country 97 FM. I'm Colton Hoppe. This is your best of the week of the Country Report, brought to you by Prince George Toyota. It's a nicer place to buy a car. So Shania Twain has a new album on the way. It's called Little Miss Twain. We'll be seeing that in July, the 14th to be exact. But she's paying homage to somebody very near and dear to her who also never saw her get her success. That, of course, being her late mother, who passed away in a car accident along with her stepfather when she was just 22 years old. She was just starting to break into the music scene while taking computer classes, and Shania still calls Nashville a 10-year town because it takes 10 years for you to get there, start making a name for yourself, and then burst onto the scene as the latest and greatest thing. Because Shania just said as simply as this, "My mom was everything. She was my number one fan. She was my manager. She was my marketer. She was my chauffeur. She did it all for me when I was growing up, trying to chase this crazy music dream I had. And the album Little Miss Twain, it's all for my mom."
1: 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Country music memories on the Country Report.

Well, we are throwing it back to the Zac Brown Band. This album's 11 years old. I have no idea how their album, Jekyll and Hyde, is already this old, because it was number one on the charts back in 2015 on this day. And if you've not listened to the album, Jekyll and Hyde, it is quite the listen. They push a lot of boundaries. You get your traditional, very Southern Friday night songs, the Zac Brown Band. Then they also try and push it with island vibes, a little on the heavier of the rock and roll side. This was their experimental album, which I loved. Critics, they apparently also loved it, because this album, it was their third number one album on the Billboard 200 chart. If you've not listened to the album Jekyll and Hyde, that is your homework for the weekend that I'm assigning you.

0: That's the Chris Buck Band. It's 1-2-Step on Country 97 FM. I'm Colton Hoppe. Hopefully you are enjoying your Friday evening. You're just getting home, sitting in the car. You're doing the decompress, or as my old man used to call it, the dad compress. It was the 10 minutes you would take before you walked into the house and started dealing with the chaos of a Friday evening. Take that moment. You earned it. I know the short week, it's appealing in nature because it's only 4 days of work, but you're still shoving 5 days of working into four. Take that 10-minute break. Relax, because this weekend is even busier. And hopefully Mother Nature smartens up, because I'm looking right now. We're looking like rain tomorrow and clouds on Sunday.
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0: Brett Kissel's She's Desire right here on Country 97 FM. I'm Colton Hoppy, and that is it. I got nothing else for you. Get on out of here. Go on. Scram. Go home for the evening and enjoy your weekend. We have more chances for you to qualify for Country Thunder coming up next week. Carol Gass back in the driver's seat after her week abroad. Tim, he'll be taking a couple of days just to get caught up on a few things. You got me and Carol for 6 hours each Monday, Tuesday, next week. And whatever you're doing with your weekend, I hope it is truly enjoyable. Remember, we have the Nestle Bible Camp bottle drive tomorrow. We have Mavericks Barbecue fundraiser at Rona tomorrow. There's a lot going on in town here. Whatever you choose to do, have a whole lot of fun, and we're talking to you on Monday. Remember, it's also Red Zone Garbage Pickup on Monday.
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1: I'm Zach Barrowcliff. The BC Nurses Union said it's reached a tentative agreement with the province. It came after a majority of members approved job action earlier this month. Vista Radio's Emily Joveski has more.
2: The BC Nurses Union says members now have the chance to review and vote to ratify the proposed agreement reached with the Health Employers Association of BC. It comes after members voted more than 98% in favor of a strike vote mandate earlier this month. The union says the deal includes enhanced wages, better benefits, workplace safety measures, and more funding for minimum nurse-to-patient ratios. Emily Joveski, Vista News.
1: QP Local 3742 President Paula Bass was left surprised after finding out a receptionist under union with School District 57 was let go. Superintendent Jameel Aziz issued a public apology at the school district's board meeting on May 12th after originally stating there would be no QP reductions. He clarified it wasn't a financial-based decision, but one based on finding efficiencies and putting in new systems. Bass says the apology highlights another issue for the union.
3: I think that QP members often feel unseen in the district. It is a large problem for us that we don't have a lot of morale around. And to have that almost affirmed by the superintendent was a little hard to take.
1: The union is in active discussion with the human resource team about finding a new role. However, if that doesn't happen, they'll pursue a slight breach in the collective agreement through grievance. Local Northern and Central BC governments are in Prince George this week for this year's North Central Local Government Association General Meeting. The meeting is for local leaders to learn and collaborate on advocacy to advance economic and community resilience and discuss shared issues affecting the governments. When it comes to Prince George, Mayor Simon Yu explains the importance of local governments meeting.
4: Prince George is always a supplies and a logistics center for the northern communities. And we look Dawson Cree, Houston, Smithers, Burns Lake, all the way to Prince Rupert. We look at all of them as our integral part of Prince George.
1: You highlighted one of the challenges being faced between local governments attending is forestry. The annual general meeting for NCLGA began on Wednesday and wraps up today at the Prince George Conference and Civic Center. The Site C Dam in northwestern BC has been officially named the John Horgan Dam and Generating Station. The province said Thursday the dam would be named after the late Premier John Horgan. Horgan reluctantly gave the project the green light to continue construction in 2017 to avoid billions in debt and higher hydro rates. Premier David Eby acknowledged that Horgan wasn't in favor of the over-budget and contentious project.
5: It is a desire to reflect the complexity and the challenge of governing that John engaged in a style that was recognized and appreciated by British Columbians across the province.
1: Horgan died in 2024 after a battle with thyroid cancer. Get daily and weekly news alerts directly to your inbox by signing up at mypgnow.com.
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1: I'm Zach Barrowcliff. The BC Nurses Union said it's reached a tentative agreement with the province. It came after a majority of members approved job action earlier this month. Vista Radio's Emily Joveski has more.
2: The BC Nurses Union says members now have the chance to review and vote to ratify the proposed agreement reached with the Health Employers Association of BC. It comes after members voted more than 98% in favor of a strike vote mandate earlier this month. The union says the deal includes enhanced wages, better benefits, workplace safety measures, and more funding for minimum nurse-to-patient ratios. Emily Joveski, Vista News.
1: QP Local 3742 President Paula Bass was left surprised after finding out a receptionist under union with School District 57 was let go. Superintendent Jamil Aziz issued a public apology at the school district's board meeting on May 12th after originally stating there would be no QP reductions. He clarified it wasn't a financial-based decision, but one based on finding efficiencies and putting in new systems. Bass says the apology highlights another issue for the union.
3: I think that QP members often feel unseen in the district. It is a large problem for us that we don't have a lot of morale around. And to have that almost affirmed by the superintendent was a little hard to take.
1: The union is in active discussion with the human resource team about finding a new role. However, if that doesn't happen, they'll pursue a slight breach in the collective agreement through grievance. Local Northern and Central BC governments are in Prince George this week for this year's North Central Local Government Association General Meeting. The meeting is for local leaders to learn and collaborate on advocacy to advance economic and community resilience and discuss shared issues affecting the governments. When it comes to Prince George, Mayor Simon Yu explains the importance of local governments meeting.
4: Prince George is always a supplies and a logistics center for the northern communities. And we look Dawson Creek, Houston, Smithers, Burns Lake, all the way to Prince Rupert. We look at all of them as our integral part of Prince George.
1: You highlighted one of the challenges being faced between local governments attending is forestry. The annual general meeting for NCLGA began on Wednesday and wraps up today at the Prince George Conference and Civic Center. The Site C Dam in northwestern BC has been officially named the John Horgan Dam and Generating Station. The province said Thursday the dam would be named after the late Premier John Horgan. Horgan reluctantly gave the project the green light to continue construction in 2017 to avoid billions in debt and higher hydro rates. Premier David Eby acknowledged that Horgan wasn't in favor of the over-budget and contentious project.
5: It is a desire to reflect the complexity and the challenge of governing that John engaged in a style that was recognized and appreciated by British Columbians across the province.
1: Horgan died in 2024 after a battle with thyroid cancer. Get daily and weekly news alerts directly to your inbox by signing up at mypgnow.com.
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1: I'm Zach Barrowcliff. The BC Nurses Union said it's reached a tentative agreement with the province. It came after a majority of members approved job action earlier this month. Vista Radio's Emily Joveski has more.
2: The BC Nurses Union says members now have the chance to review and vote to ratify the proposed agreement reached with the Health Employers Association of BC. It comes after members voted more than 98% in favor of a strike vote mandate earlier this month. The union says the deal includes enhanced wages, better benefits, workplace safety measures, and more funding for minimum nurse-to-patient ratios. Emily Joveski, Vista News.
1: QP Local 3742 President Paula Bass was left surprised after finding out a receptionist under union with School District 57 was let go. Superintendent Jamil Aziz issued a public apology at the school district's board meeting on May 12th after originally stating there would be no QP reductions. He clarified it wasn't a financial-based decision, but one based on finding efficiencies and putting in new systems. Bass says the apology highlights another issue for the union.
3: I think that QP members often feel unseen in the district. It is a large problem for us that we don't have a lot of morale around. And to have that almost affirmed by the superintendent was a little hard to take.
1: The union is in active discussion with the human resource team about finding a new role. However, if that doesn't happen, they'll pursue a slight breach in the collective agreement through grievance. Local Northern and Central BC governments are in Prince George this week for this year's North Central Local Government Association General Meeting. The meeting is for local leaders to learn and collaborate on advocacy to advance economic and community resilience and discuss shared issues affecting the governments. When it comes to Prince George, Mayor Simon Yu explains the importance of local governments meeting.
4: Prince George is always a supplies and a logistics center for the northern communities. And we look Dawson Creek, Houston, Smithers, Burns Lake, all the way to Prince Rupert. We look at all of them as our integral part of the Prince George.
1: You highlighted one of the challenges being faced between local governments attending is forestry. The annual general meeting for NCLGA began on Wednesday and wraps up today at the Prince George Conference and Civic Center. The Site C Dam in northwestern BC has been officially named the John Horgan Dam and Generating Station. The province said Thursday the dam would be named after the late Premier John Horgan. Horgan reluctantly gave the project the green light to continue construction in 2017 to avoid billions in debt and higher hydro rates. Premier David Eby acknowledged that Horgan wasn't in favor of the over-budget and contentious project.
5: It is a desire to reflect the complexity and the challenge of governing that John engaged in a style that was recognized and appreciated by British Columbians across the province.
1: Horgan died in 2024 after a battle with thyroid cancer. Get daily and weekly news alerts directly to your inbox by signing up at mypgnow.com.
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1: I'm Zach Barrowcliff. The BC Nurses Union said it's reached a tentative agreement with the province. It came after a majority of members approved job action earlier this month. Vista Radio's Emily Joveski has more.
2: The BC Nurses Union says members now have the chance to review and vote to ratify the proposed agreement reached with the Health Employers Association of BC. It comes after members voted more than 98% in favor of a strike vote mandate earlier this month. The union says the deal includes enhanced wages, better benefits, workplace safety measures, and more funding for minimum nurse-to-patient ratios. Emily Joveski, Vista News.
1: QP Local 3742 President Paula Bass was left surprised after finding out a receptionist under union with School District 57 was let go. Superintendent Jameel Aziz issued a public apology at the school district's board meeting on May 12th after originally stating there would be no QP reductions. He clarified it wasn't a financial-based decision, but one based on finding efficiencies and putting in new systems. Bass says the apology highlights another issue for the union.
3: I think that QP members often feel unseen in the district. It is a large problem for us that we don't have a lot of morale around. And to have that almost affirmed by the superintendent was a little hard to take.
1: The union is in active discussion with the human resource team about finding a new role. However, if that doesn't happen, they'll pursue a slight breach in the collective agreement through grievance. Local Northern and Central BC governments are in Prince George this week for this year's North Central Local Government Association General Meeting. The meeting is for local leaders to learn and collaborate on advocacy to advance economic and community resilience and discuss shared issues affecting the governments. When it comes to Prince George, Mayor Simon Yu explains the importance of local governments meeting.
4: Prince George is always a supplies and a logistics center for the northern communities. And we look Dawson Cree, Houston, Smithers, Burns Lake, all the way to Prince Rupert. We look at all of them as our integral part of Prince George.
1: You highlighted one of the challenges being faced between local governments attending is forestry. The annual general meeting for NCLGA began on Wednesday and wraps up today at the Prince George Conference and Civic Center. The Site C Dam in northwestern BC has been officially named the John Horgan Dam and Generating Station. The province said Thursday the dam would be named after the late Premier John Horgan. Horgan reluctantly gave the project the green light to continue construction in 2017 to avoid billions in debt and higher hydro rates. Premier David Eby acknowledged that Horgan wasn't in favor of the over-budget and contentious project.
5: It is a desire to reflect the complexity and the challenge of governing that John engaged in a style that was recognized and appreciated by British Columbians across the province.
1: Horgan died in 2024 after a battle with thyroid cancer. Get daily and weekly news alerts directly to your inbox by signing up at mypgnow.com.
0: 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What am I forgetting? Oh, right. Another hour of today's best country. 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
0: 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Participants are challenged to walk 100 kilometers during the month of May. Anywhere and anytime that works for you. People are already fundraising, so you can jump on board today. Then we'll celebrate everyone's success at Clate Lay 10A on May 30th with a whole lot of...

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0: Jackson Dean on Country 97 FM. Good morning and happy rainy Saturday. It's Tim Gavin. I'm over at Coeur d'Alene Sporting Goods for their anniversary sale. And is a little bit of rain going to stop you from getting some great deals this weekend? No, absolutely not. I mean, if you're into the outdoors, you know that this rain is a good thing. You know that this is awesome. Great time to get out. And if you are fishing for deals, if you are on the hunt for something new for when you're outdoors this year, Coeur d'Alene Sporting Goods is the place to go. You're going to find some great deals and a lot of other extras over here. Whether you're looking to get out on the water, whether you're looking to actually learn how to fish, whether you're looking for some new camping accessories for your truck, they have got it over here. Vendors are hanging out outside. We're hanging out here until 1 o'clock, and we cannot wait to see you today. So make your way over to Coeur d'Alene Sporting Goods for the anniversary sale. Get that new fishing rod. Maybe get some stuff for your tackle box. Get ready to be outdoorsy this year. 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
1: Dean Brody on Country 97 FM. Hey, good morning. I'm Tim Gavin over at Coeur d'Alene Sporting Goods for their anniversary sale. We got a little bit of rain today, but you know what? That's not going to stop us from having a good time. I mean, hey, you're outdoorsy, right? A little bit of rain isn't going to stop you. So come over, take a look at all the great deals, take a look at all the vendors, and get a chance at winning some cool prizes, too. You can win prizes all the way up to being worth $2,855. You got Midland two-way radios, Technim spinning rods, Graham's tackle, Vortex Diamondback rifle scope, lots of other cool stuff here. And best part is, for these door prizes, no purchase necessary. Just fill out the entry form right as you walk into Coeur d'Alene Sporting Goods. Get a chance at winning some cool prizes. But also, there's some great deals going on. Whether you're looking for, oh, I don't know, maybe something that's going to keep you warm, keep you dry in this rainy weather. Maybe you're looking for a new fishing rod. Maybe you're looking for a third fishing rod. I mean, let's face it, you can never have too many of those. You never know when you're going to need a spare, right? So get over to Coeur d'Alene Sporting Goods. I'm hanging out here till 1. I can't wait to see you. Plus, there's going to be lots of prizes, too. So many reasons to check out Coeur d'Alene Sporting Goods today. 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

It's the Chris Buck Band on Country 97 FM. I'm Tim Gavin, and you really got to get down to Coeur d'Alene Sporting Goods. It's the anniversary sale this weekend, and there are deals going on not only inside the store, but outside too. Yeah, a lot of vendors hanging out over here. Whether you're looking to get really outdoorsy, maybe try something new, this is the place to check out today. And again, the deals, just fantastic all over the place. 10% off, all the way up to like 50% off different things around the store. And as for the 50% off stuff, got a Stealth Cam Revolver 360 cellular trail camera. 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So you're looking to stock up on the outdoors. This is a great time to come over, save some money, treat yourself.

0: So those little extra things that you need if you're spending your time outdoors this summer. 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Oh, and before I forget too, there are a lot of prizes. Like, so many prizes that you could win just by showing up, filling out the entry form just inside Coeur d'Alene Sporting Goods. 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
1: Hey, I'm down here live on location at Fort George Baptist Church just off of 15th and Central, and I'm hanging out here because Nest Lake Bible Camp is hosting their annual Cans for Kids fundraiser until 4 p.m. today. Now, this event helps raise money to allow kids to be sent out to camp, and if you donate one garbage bag or three small garbage bags, you will be entered into the draw where you could win a free camp session that can be redeemed for this summer, a year-round event like Women's Weekend, Men's Camp, all that cool stuff. 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Now, something really cool is that Nechako Bottle Drive is matching their funds raised during this event. And did you know that milk jugs are returnable as well? 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I got some free tickets for you. For Marathon Eavesdropping, Decks and Rails, McDonald's, SMP RV, and Ridgeline Roofing, I'm Sophia Denny, your community cruiser.
0: Whether you're headed home to relax or just getting your day started, we're here to get you through the day no matter what. 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

0: I'm calling it right now. I think this one's going to be the song of the summer. It's Ella Langley with Be Her, Country 97 FM. Joined by a couple of young players for Knights baseball. We got Cohen. We got Kai. How you two doing today?
1: Pretty good, yeah.
2: Good. Pretty good.
0: So you're here in the rain. I mean, you know, a little bit of rain outside Coeur d'Alene Sporting Goods. That's no big deal. We're having a good time today. And got a big raffle going on, right?
1: Yes. So they're tickets for support our team. So they're for tournaments and swag. You can win up to $10,000. They're $10 each.
0: Well, that's not too bad at all.
2: There's five different colors, and each color is a different ticket to win up to $10,000.
0: Not too bad at all. And tickets, they are a pretty good price, too. $10 a ticket, all in support of Prince George Under 15 Knights Baseball. And you know what? We want to make sure that they can get out to tournaments, show off their skills, show off how good they are at baseball. By the way, what positions on the field do you guys play?
1: I would say my favorite is first base, but we always get a different position every time, yeah.
0: Oh, nice. Getting a lot of different experience. What about you? What's your favorite?
2: I'd say I play catcher a lot. I also play second.
0: Nice. All right. Well, this is your chance to support local sports. I mean, baseball season, it's pretty much here already. We're having a good time over at Coeur d'Alene Sporting Goods for the anniversary sale, and we can't wait to see you. 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

0: Kissel, Cowboys and Dreamers on Country 97 FM. I'm Tim Gavin. Okay, it is a very rainy Saturday morning, but you know what? If you're outdoorsy, that's not stopping you from having a good time, right? It's the Coeur d'Alene's anniversary sale, and there's a whole bunch of vendors over here too, including Raven Truck Accessories. Right now, talking with Rick. How you doing this Saturday?
1: I'm doing great. How are you doing?
0: Oh, not too bad. You know, staying a little bit out of the rain right now, but I see you got some really cool stuff over here. I'm actually super impressed with that this roof rack tent that you got going on here. Like, while it's pouring out here, you stick your arm inside, it's dry as a bone. That's a quality tent.
1: Yeah, absolutely. This is one of our two-person hard shell tents that we got set up here. It's very popular. We sell a lot of them. People just love them. You can basically put this thing on any vehicle and go out camping. It sets up within minutes and you're ready to go.
0: Well, there you go. If you're looking for like that perfect, easy camping trip, Raven Truck Accessories, they are the guys to talk to. And any other deals that you guys got going on over here too?
1: Yeah, absolutely. So today only we've got to save the tax on everything purchased through Raven Truck Accessories, either in-store or at the booth here today. So come down and see us if you want to order something. It doesn't matter what it is, it's save the tax today.
0: All right, well, perfect. This and so much more going on over at Coeur d'Alene Sporting Goods for their anniversary sale right along Highway 16, right next to Best Buy. We can't wait to see you. 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

0: Megan Patrick on Country 97 FM. I'm Tim Galvin. I know it's a little rainy outside, but you know what? I don't think that's going to stop us from having a good time outdoors and getting ready for the outdoor season here. Coeur d'Alene Sporting Goods having their anniversary sale right now. 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
2: Hey, yo, we are set up at Fort George Baptist Church, which is just near 15th and Central, and we are setting up the world's fastest bottle drop-off, so skip the long lines at the depots today. The Nechaco Bottle Depot is doubling the amount of everything that gets dropped off here, so cans, bottles, milk jugs, all those kinds of things. Drive down to Fort George Baptist Church, drop them off, the donations are doubled, which is incredible, and then you can get entered for a free week of camp for about $400 to $550 value, which is an incredible deal for helping support kids who otherwise can't afford to come to camp on their own.
1: So, Dave, what does a week at camp look like for these kids?
2: It is unique. That is for sure. It means a week away from technology. It's a week away from the regular routines. And it's kids learning to build community, kids learning to make friendships, and really have a week of independence where they're doing their own thing, picking their own activities, and just having the wildest time ever.
1: Thanks, Dave. For marathon eavesdropping, decks and rails, SMPRV, McDonald's, and Ridgeline Roofing, I'm Sophia Denny, your community cruiser.
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0: If you want more information, check the Dusty Trail Riders Facebook page. 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
9: Hey, good morning and happy Saturday. I'm Tim Gavin over at Coeur d'Alene Sporting Goods. It is their anniversary sale going on, and there is so much more fun stuff going on outside too in the parking lot. Yeah, I know it's rainy, but there are even more clearance sales going on outside too, including the cash and carry table. So, you know, if you're looking for a new air mattress, you're looking for a sleeping bag, they've got them, and they've got them for super cheap. Also, you're still kind of feeling a little hungry because it is getting close to lunchtime. Trench Brewing is over here, and they have a whole bunch of goodies, including their famous pulled pork, which is amazing. And if you're just looking for some great deals, they got that too. 10% off Leatherman's today only, 15% off Vortex. Leopold is 20% off. No matter what, you're going to find some great deals over here. So I know it's a little bit rainy right now, but I mean, if you're outdoorsy, a little bit of rain isn't any big deal, right? Get over here, take a look, start stocking up for a great season this year. 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

0: New one from Morgan Wallen. It's called Deltway on Country 97 FM. How's it going? I'm Tim Galvin over outside Coraline Sporting Goods right along Highway 16 next to Best Buy. It's the anniversary sale going on, and that means, well, it's more than just a sale. It's a whole party going on outside in the parking lot, including lots of vendors, including our friends over at Real North Adventures. Jerry, how are you doing today?
1: Hey, good, man. Thanks for having me.
0: Well, thanks for coming out here. Now, big fan of what you're doing here. A lot of different fishing tours, and I see that you have the wheelchair-accessible boat, too.
1: Yeah, we try to offer tours and trips that are inclusive to everyone. So we got the wheelchair-accessible boat, which is also great for children and large families, just large groups. And then we have packages ranging from rainbow trout to lake trout in the local area here around town, as well as salmon and steelhead out west at our host lodge in the Nass Valley.
0: That is amazing. Now, out of all these trips, like for someone who like maybe hasn't done too much fishing before, what would you say is a good one to start with?
1: I think our rainbow trout stillwater trips are fantastic to start. It offers super good opportunities, lots of seclusion, wildlife. We're going to take you to a remote lake that's not going to see a lot of pressure, and it's just a great way for you to kind of get introduced to the different techniques that are going to be successful.
0: That sounds amazing. And honestly, I'm looking to do a little bit more fishing this summer too. So probably going to sign up with Real North Adventures, maybe do a trip with them. So check them out. Check everything else out over at Coraline Sporting Goods for their anniversary sale. 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

0: Luke Combs, Country 97 FM. I'm Tim Gavin, inside Coeur d'Alene Sporting Goods, right along Highway 16, right next to Best Buy. It's the anniversary sale. Right now we got Terry. And so far, great turnout today.
1: Yeah, I just want to thank everybody for coming down and supporting Coeur d'Alene and the PG Rod and Gun Club. You come into the store, we have over $10,000 in product we're giving away today. You have to get your name into the draw, and lots of sales going on in fishing, guns and ammo and scopes. So can't wait to see you. Come on down.
0: And this is the perfect time to come out, too, because not only are the great team over at Coeur d'Alene Sporting Goods ready to talk to you, also a whole bunch of vendors as well coming in, showing off their products and what makes it so awesome. And there's just so much good stuff to check out. And not to mention the deals, too. And I hope that you'll make it your way over here. I'm going to be here till 1. The deals go on all weekend long, although there are some Saturday-only ones. So don't want to miss out on those. Make your way over here. 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That's not going to stop you if you're into the outdoors, right? Get on over here. I can't wait to see you over at Coeur d'Alene Sporting Goods. 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

0: And now, live from the Country 97FM Community Cruiser, like she owns every road in town, it's the one, the only, the unstoppable, Sophia Denny.
1: Hey, I'm down here behind the Rona, just off of Cowart Street for Maverick's Barbecue. 3-year-old Maverick and his family have been fighting one heck of a battle for the last 19 months, and now they need to get to Boston for further oncology and radiation treatment. To support Maverick and his family, this event is planning to go on until 2 p.m., and there's so many ways for you to come support them down here while having fun. Everything is by donation, and every little bit counts. They've got burgers, hot dogs, the White Goose is down here with some poutine, and of course, they got all the classic snacks, candy, and pop. Even Desert Hills stopped by. All of Maverick's family is down here, his aunts, uncles, grandparents. I highly recommend you come check it out to support them, and don't let the rain stop you. But if you can't make it out, they've got a GoFundMe, and for more details, you can visit the Maverick's Battle with Cancer Facebook page. I'm also giving away some free tickets, so you don't want to miss out on that. For Marathon Eavesdropping, Decks and Rails, McDonald's, SMP RV, and Ridgeline Roofing, I'm Sophia Denny, your community cruiser.
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1: Now that's a fear that I've never heard of before. Josh Ross, Scared of Getting Sober on Country 97 FM. Hey, I'm Tim Galvin over at Coeur d'Alene Sporting Goods, Highway 16, right next to Best Buy. Right now, we're talking with one of the vendors out here. We got Barry from Canboat, although you might know it as a different name.
2: Canadian Power and Sail Squadrons.
1: Yeah, so they are changing up their name. They rebranded. But you know what? It's still the same great team. And, you know, if you're looking to learn how to drive a boat, Barry's the guy to talk to.
2: So I'm Barry Whitfield, and you might want to come down here. I think the rain's going to end, and you can come and talk to me if you want. So, yeah, we teach everything boating. We don't build it, we don't fix it, but we sure teach you how to operate it. So all about safety and having fun. We have courses that run from a whole boatload of courses. They run from one day to months long. And yeah, if you got any questions, you go to canboat.ca or come down and see me today and I can give you my phone number and you can come and see us and learn whatever you need to learn.
1: And let me tell you, they are going to anchor you down with some great lessons, teach you the rules of the lake, the water. Barry is the guy to talk to, and he is so rocking at what he does. So check out Canboat. If you're looking to get out of the water for the first time, maybe brush up on your skills because, hey, that never hurts either. But check it out. 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

0: Justin Moore, Country 97 FM. I'm Tim Gavin, hanging out outside of Coeur d'Alene Sporting Goods. There is so much going on for the anniversary sale, and it's not just great deals going on, it's people outside. Right now, talking with Lance from the PGA TV Club. How are you doing today?
1: Well, good weather for ducks, but not so good for riding.
0: Yeah, exactly. But you know what? We're still going to have some great weather coming up, and there's really no better group for seeing the adventure that you can have right in your own backyard or on Prince George. So you got a big map of Tabor Mountain over here. So how much trails are there out there?
1: There's 407 kilometers of trails on Tabor Mountain that we maintain. And then there's also the trail that goes from Prince George all the way to Wells.
0: Wow. So I didn't even know you could get all the way from Wells, and that's like just on an ATV. How long does that take?
1: It's about 165 kilometers that we usually leave when we do our club ride, about 8:30, 9 o'clock in the morning, and we get into Wells about 3, 4 o'clock in the afternoon.
0: Wow. And I mean, like, doing the trip from here down to Prince George and over, or down to Quesnel and over to Wells, that's a beautiful drive. But imagine how much more epic the sights are going to be if you take an ATV. So if you're looking to really, like, make the most of your quad, get out into the wilderness, PGA TV Club, they are the people to talk to. Lance, thanks so much for talking with me.
1: No, I appreciate that. Thank you. And just to let everybody know, we do have our Wells ride that will be happening July 17th, 18th, and 19th. So it's online, Facebook, and our webpage. So
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Shania Twain on Country 97 FM. I'm Tim Gavin. And one thing that you do need to know, other than the fact that we're starting to see a little more blue sky, the rain's starting to die down just a little bit. Coeur d'Alene's is having their anniversary sale. Coeur d'Alene Sporting Goods right next to Best Buy along Highway 16. And it's more than just a sale today. It is a whole party. Trench Brewing is over here. They're brewing up some pulled pork sandwiches. And I mean, they're always amazing. Always a big fan of Trench Brewing, especially their food. They've got some good stuff. PGA TV Club is over here too. Can Boat is over here. There is so much to check out. Also, did you know that Real North Adventures is over here too? Just so you know, they've got some tours that are going on. You want to get some really good fishing done this year, they're the people to talk to. And I think they got a Father's Day sale going on over too. So if you're looking to maybe give your dad the gift of the ultimate fishing trip, they're the people to talk to. And that is also including like all the big deals that are going on right now, including 50% off Alps Gaze fire pits. You got trekking poles, lures. If you're looking to stock up on fishing gear for the season, this is the perfect day to do that. So make your way over here. Check out all

0: 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This has been so much fun. And a huge thank you to Coeur d'Alene Sporting Goods for having us hang out here today. Always a good time over here, rain or shine. 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

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What matters is that you heard it. 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

0: And now, live from the Country 97FM Community Cruiser, like she owns every road in town, it's the one, the only, the unstoppable, Sophia Denny.
1: Hey, I'm down here live on location just behind the Rona from Maverick's Barbecue. Three-year-old Maverick and his family have been fighting one heck of a battle for the last 19 months, and now they need to go to Boston for further oncology and radiation treatment. They would absolutely love all the support that you can give them, and this event is planning to run until 2 p.m. today, and hopefully we'll get some hockey action going on soon, which you really don't want to miss out on. Come check it out. 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They've got a really cool lineup of fun things down here, including a silent auction with over 40 items or raffle draws that you can enter to win. Of course, it is a barbecue, and what's a barbecue without food? They've got burgers, hot dogs, chips, pop, candy, you name it. Even the white goose is down here with poutine. Don't let the rain stop you from coming on out to support Maverick. I know him and his family will truly appreciate it. But if you can't make it out down behind the Rona, they've got a GoFundMe, and for more details, you can visit the Mavericks Battle with Cancer Facebook page. For marathon eavesdropping, decks and rails, McDonald's, SMPRV, and Ridgeline Roofing, I'm Sophia Denny, your community cruiser.

0: Ella Langley's latest is called Be Her. It's on Country 97 FM. What's going on? I'm Colton Hoppy. Hopefully you're having an awesome start to the weekend, Saturday. A little rainy to start in the morning, but you know what? I'm loving the fact it's feeling fresh outside. Lots going on around town. Plus, we are going to recap just a few things we talked about throughout the week because there was a lot happening right after the long weekend. And we are going to be making our way out to Maverick's Barbecue, getting one of those poutines, a burger, and supporting him as him and his family are off to Boston for more treatment as he's fighting neuroblastoma. We're going to be going around and just seeing what the deal is on a not-so-bad Saturday afternoon.
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0: Keith Urban, Straight Line here on Country 97 FM. I'm Colton Hoppy. Hopefully you're having an awesome Saturday so far. You're relaxing, enjoying a little bit of the rain we had this morning. Can we talk about something for a second? Because I was checking the mail here the other day. We did our census, because if you don't do the census, you're getting dinged some money. I got another census card in the mail on Thursday, and I looked at my roommates like, guys, what's this? I know we did the census. What is going on here? I'm kind of scared to open it. I'm not sure if it's the congratulations, you did the census, the government not recognizing we did the census, or we're going to open that letter up and say, congratulations, you owe us $500.
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0: That's Dean Brody, is a man without a woman right here on Country 97 FM. And he's actually a Country Thunder alumni. He's played the festival down in Calgary once upon a time. And you're going to have a chance to qualify for Country Thunder all again next week. Myself and Carol Gass will be taking care of that Monday, Tuesday. And then it's back to full steam ahead with Tim back in the fray on Wednesday. Your chance to see Kane Brown, Lainey Wilson, Tyler Hubbard with a pair of tickets and $500 cash in your pocket for that last weekend of June, the 26th through the 28th to be more exact. All you got to do next week, listen for that sound of thunder and your artist of the day. That's as easy as it is to get yourself entered in to go to Country Thunder.
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0: And now, live from the Country 97FM Community Cruiser, like she owns every road in town, it's the one, the only, the unstoppable, Sophia Denny.
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2: Hey, I'm Tiana, his older cousin, and he's just a sweet guy. He loves hockey, super passionate, loves every NHL team, and yeah, he's just super passionate about it.
3: Hi, I'm Ayla Mavericks, one of Mavericks' older sisters. We have a barbecue today behind Rona, and there's a whole bunch of food, burgers, poutines, fries, you name it. We have a whole bunch of games, raffles. Yeah, a whole bunch of fun stuff here today. We were playing hockey with him earlier. Thanks you guys so much for the support and everything.
4: Hi, my name's Stella, and I'm Maverick's oldest sister. And, we had a pretty great time here today. And, he's been struggling with cancer for a while. And, it's just been quite a battle. But make sure to pop on over to Maverick's GoFundMe and his Battle with Cancer Facebook page.
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0: He's Sully Burrows. It's Put It On Me on your Saturday afternoon. You're listening to Country 97 FM. I'm Colton Hoppy. Hopefully, you're having an awesome start to the weekend here so far. I saw this floating around the other day, and I didn't know it was real until people in the office started saying, hey, I got my bread settlement money. Remember when that started floating around? Well, middle of last year, I think it was like March of last year, it came out saying, hey, guess what? They got found out for fixing the price of bread, and that's why it kept going up, but there was no real proof of it. Well, if you signed up for that, you're getting $50 back in the account. I thought it was a scam. Guess who's out $50?
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0: That's Eric Church. It's Hands of Time on Country 97 FM. I'm Colton Hoppy. Hopefully you're enjoying your Saturday so far. Eric Church has been around for a long time. I can remember when he came out in 2008. We were approaching having 20 years of Eric Church in our lives. I don't know if I could think of a time where I haven't had his music on in the background of life in some point in time. With that being said, however, Eric Church went and spread his wisdom to the graduating class of the University of North Carolina. That's his alma mater. That's where he went to school before hitting it big in Nashville. His commencement speech is one of the most inspiring things I have ever heard. He turned the whole idea of the journey of life into what each of your guitar strings do. From the low E string being the bass, the foundation of everything you do in life, to the highest of notes being the high points in life. Every single one of them are connected. The man's a genius for managing to turn a commencement song into a guitar analogy.
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0: That's Aaron Goodvin. It's them good old bad days on Country 97 FM. I'm Colton Hoppy, and that is doing it for me. I'm out of here. I'm going to go and grab myself a burger from Mavericks Barbecue. That's going for a couple of hours still this afternoon over at Rona on Cowart. Everything going towards him as him and his family, they're going to Boston for more treatment for his neuroblastoma. Grab a burger, grab a poutine from White Goose Bistro. Get yourself in on some of the raffle items they have as well, because it's a stacked little list, and I'll be sure to be throwing some money in there as well. Whatever you're doing for the rest of your day, enjoy it. It's the weekend.
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1: I almost didn't come in. It didn't feel that serious, just a few chest pains. 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One of them noticed something. It turned out to be the start of a heart attack.
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